motion that don't nobody notice. Maybe it's all just in your head. Feeling like you're trapped in

motion that don't nobody notice. 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Feeling like you're trapped in your own skin, and now you're by.

Up in the ocean that don't nobody notice. Maybe it's all just in your head. Feeling like you're trapped in your

that don't nobody notice. Maybe it's all just in your head. Feeling like you're trapped in your own skin, and now your body's frozen. Broken down, you've got.